Messy in heaven.

0: Only Hits weather.
1: Starting in Europe, we've got a real mix. Saxony's hanging on to some warmth at 24 degrees Celsius under cloudy skies. But over in Baden-Baden, it's a cooler and clearer 15 degrees Celsius. Meanwhile, across the Atlantic in Wisconsin Dells, U.S., it's a similar 55 degrees Fahrenheit and overcast. And finally, over in Asia, Tokyo is looking pleasant with 22 degrees Celsius, though it's a bit overcast there too.
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1: Starting in Germany, we've got a bit of a split. Saxony is quite warm at 24 degrees Celsius, though it's overcast. Meanwhile, Baden-Baden is a cooler 15 degrees with clear skies, and Termte La Hesse is at 12 degrees Celsius and partly cloudy. Over in Japan, Tokyo and Higashiosaka are both in the low 20s, with Tokyo at 22 degrees Celsius and overcast, while Higashiosaka is 23 degrees with patchy rain nearby.

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1: All right, heading into Sunday, we're looking at a beautiful day across Ohio with plenty of sunshine. Expect highs around 71 and a cooler low near 53. Out there right now, we've got clear skies in Cincinnati and Columbus, but it's overcast up in Cleveland and Akron. Either way, it's all clearing up for a sunny Sunday statewide.

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1: Starting in Europe, Saxony's under clouds at 24 degrees Celsius, while over in France, Loire is a cooler 13 degrees. Meanwhile in the U.S., Texas City is at 80 degrees Fahrenheit with some patchy rain nearby. And over in Indonesia, Totoanan's looking overcast and warm at 26 degrees Celsius.

0: Only Hits weather.
1: Starting over in Europe, we've got a mixed bag. Saxony's a warm 24 degrees Celsius but overcast, while over in France, Loire's a cooler 18 and also under clouds. Meanwhile in Indonesia, Selantai is seeing a light rain shower at 25 degrees Celsius. Hopping over to the US, Texas City is at 81 degrees Fahrenheit with some patchy rain nearby. And back in Europe, Turm de la Hesse in Germany is enjoying sunny skies at 16 degrees Celsius.

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All right, a beautiful start out there with clear skies in Cleveland and Columbus. It's a bit cooler down in Cincinnati under some clouds. For today, we're looking at plenty of sunshine statewide with highs getting up around 70 and a nice, mild low near 53. More of the same heading into Monday, sunny again with highs in the low 70s and overnight lows around 55. Perfect fall weather for the whole region.

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1: All right, a beautiful start out there with clear skies in Cleveland and Columbus. It's a bit cooler down in Cincinnati under some clouds. For today, we're looking at plenty of sunshine statewide with highs getting up around 70 and a nice, mild low near 53. More of the same heading into Monday, sunny again with highs in the low 70s and overnight lows around 55. Perfect fall weather for the whole region.

Drink some margaritas by string of blue lights. 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
1: You know what I mean? 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

All right, let's spin the globe and check the weather. Starting over in Europe, we've got a mild day with Saxony at 23 degrees Celsius and Baden-Baden also at 23 and sunny, while Turm de la Hesse is just a touch cooler with 22 degrees and overcast skies. Across to Asia, Seoul is looking overcast at 24 degrees Celsius. And finally, over in the Americas, Texas City is sitting at 79 degrees Fahrenheit with some patchy rain nearby.

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Starting in Europe, we've got a mild and cloudy day across Germany. Saxony and Turm de la Hesse are both sitting at 23 degrees Celsius under the clouds. Meanwhile, Baden-Baden is a bit warmer at 24 degrees Celsius with some sunshine. Over in Asia, Seoul is also at 23 degrees Celsius, though it's looking overcast there. And across the Atlantic in Texas City, US, it's 79 degrees Fahrenheit with some patchy rain nearby.

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1: A beautiful morning across Ohio. Toledo and Columbus are starting off sunny in the 50s, while Cleveland's a bit milder under some clouds. Looking ahead, we're going to see plenty of sunshine later today with highs near 70 and lows tonight around 53. Perfect day to get outside. Heading into Monday, expect more of the same, sunny skies with a high of 71 and a low of 55.

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0: Sports Weather.
1: Kicking things off in Europe, Saxony's at 26 degrees Celsius and cloudy, while just over in the Rhine region it's a bit warmer at 28 degrees with some patchy rain nearby. Over in Spain, Catalonia is seeing overcast skies at 24 degrees Celsius. Meanwhile in Asia, Seoul is wrapping up the day at 22 degrees Celsius and overcast. And across the Atlantic in Texas City, US, they're at 79 degrees Fahrenheit with some patchy rain in the area.
0: All the hits. Is this what
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1: Starting over in Asia, Seoul is clear and mild at 22 degrees Celsius. Meanwhile in Europe, we've got some clouds. Catalonia is at 23 degrees Celsius and Turm de la Hesse in Germany is a similar 24 degrees Celsius, both under cloudy skies. Not far off, Rhine, Germany is a bit warmer at 28 degrees Celsius but watching some patchy rain. And finally, crossing to the US, Texas City is at 81 degrees Fahrenheit with some rain nearby as well.
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1: Kicking things off over in Europe, it's a sunny 14 degrees Celsius in Yosima, while over in Termda La Hesa, it's a bit warmer but cloudy at 24 degrees Celsius. Across to Asia, Seoul is looking clear and pleasant at 21 degrees Celsius. Meanwhile in the Americas, we've got a split in the states. Texas City is around 83 degrees Fahrenheit with some patchy rain nearby, but up in Jersey City, they're getting a light drizzle at 64 degrees Fahrenheit.

like it. Rhyme, no diggity, no doubt. Yeah. Black Street Productions. We out, we out, rhyme. We out, we out. We out.

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1: A beautiful morning out there, folks. We've got sunshine from Toledo to Cincinnati, with Columbus seeing a few extra clouds. It's going to be a gorgeous day across Ohio, with highs climbing to around 69 and lows tonight near 53. That sunshine sticking around all afternoon and into a clear evening. Heading into Monday, we're looking at more of the same, sunny skies, a low of 54, and a high of 71.
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1: Kicking things off over in Asia, Seoul is enjoying a clear night at 21 degrees Celsius, while Manila is seeing some light rain at 28 degrees. Over in Europe, Turm de la Hesse in Germany is a mild 22 degrees under overcast skies, but Uusimaa in Finland is much cooler and clear at 11 degrees Celsius. And across to the Americas, Texas City in the U.S. is a warm 87 degrees Fahrenheit, though it's overcast there too,

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Hope I'm not asking for too much.

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1: All right, let's zip around the world. Over in Asia, Seoul's looking clear at a pleasant 20 degrees Celsius, while Manila is warmer but overcast at 28. Heading to Europe, Turm de la Hesse in Germany is also at 20 degrees but cloudy, and up in Yosema, Finland, it's a much cooler 11 degrees under clear skies. Meanwhile in the Americas, Texas City in the U.S. is having a hot, overcast afternoon at 87 degrees Fahrenheit. That's the global picture.
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1: A nice afternoon out there for many of you. We've got sunny skies in Toledo and Cincinnati sitting around 70 degrees, while Columbus and Akron are a bit cloudier in the upper 60s. That sunshine holds through the evening as we cool off into the 50s overnight. Looking ahead to Monday, we're in for another beautiful one across Ohio. Expect plenty of sun with highs near 71 and overnight lows dipping down to around 54.
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All right, let's zip around the globe. Starting over in Asia, Seoul's clear and pleasant at 20 degrees Celsius, while Manila's a bit warmer with patchy rain nearby at 27. Heading to Europe, Uusimaa in Finland is a cool 10 degrees and clear, with Lipetsk in Russia seeing overcast skies at 13. Meanwhile in the Americas, Texas City is under clouds and feeling hot at 87 degrees Fahrenheit. That's the quick check,

Kicking things off in Asia, Seoul's looking a bit gray at 20 degrees Celsius, while Manila is warmer but also overcast at 27 degrees Celsius. Over in Europe, Lipetsk is getting a light drizzle and a cooler 12 degrees Celsius. Meanwhile in the Americas, it's a beautiful sunny evening in Santiago, Chile at 19 degrees Celsius. And in the US, Texas City is sitting under clouds with a warm 86 degrees Fahrenheit.

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1: Heading into Monday, it's looking like a beautiful start to the week across Ohio. We're all in for plenty of sunshine, with highs hitting the low 70s and overnight lows dipping into the mid-50s. A perfect fall day shaping up. You'll see that sun from Toledo right down to Columbus and Cincinnati. Cleveland and Akron, same deal. Just a gorgeous, crisp day on tap for everyone. Grab a jacket for the evening, but you won't need it by lunchtime.

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Heading into Monday, it's looking like a beautiful start to the week across Ohio. We're all in for plenty of sunshine, with highs hitting the low 70s and overnight lows dipping into the mid-50s. A perfect fall day shaping up. You'll see that sun from Toledo right down to Columbus and Cincinnati. Cleveland and Akron, same deal. Just a gorgeous, crisp day on tap for everyone. Grab a jacket for the evening, but you won't need it by lunchtime,